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1: Steve Gorman rocks. Yeah, Bigfoot. I saw him. He's here in the woods of Michigan. Oh, by the way, it's Gonzo from Saginaw, Michigan.
0: Thanks for the info, Gonzo. 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

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Yeah, yeah, yeah. 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
1: Another idiot. And that, literally, it felt like,
2: well, they were gassing up the LA vehicle when all of a sudden...
1: Explosion in Comstock Park. 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
2: You panicked. And I got to say, it was just funny. It was funny. And I'm like, oh, come on. I never shut my car. I go, the guy behind me, he does too. And I go, I'm asking, don't you ask anybody around here. I was going to get out and go, hello, hear ye, ding, ding, ding, hear ye.
1: Who else leaves their vehicle on when they pump gas?
2: But does everybody shut their car off?
1: You should.
2: My sister one time, I remember, she's like, it's the law.
1: It is.
2: I'm like, okay. And I'm looking to see if it's a Michigan state law, Michigan state law, God, to shut your car off. Now, I did get in my car one time up north at a gas station and went, you got to get out of your car while you're pumping gas. You can't sit in
1: your car. Somebody came over the intercom?
2: Yeah, I got yelled at over the intercom, I've been yelled at over the, you know what?
1: Okay.
2: It started in second grade.
1: Wait.
2: I've been yelled at over the intercom my entire life, Trav.
1: Okay, Tammy from Indian River.
2: Yeah, right. Settle down.
1: I know I'm your fourth customer today,
2: right,
1: but...
2: Right. Settle down, Tam. And you left your Snickers on the counter. But is it a Michigan state law to shut your car off? I mean, if it's not the law...
1: Here, are you Googling it?
2: Yeah, to shut car off while gassing.
3: Thanks for your patience. We will be back shortly.
2: While Michigan does not have a specific statute explicitly stating shut off the car while fueling, it is required by fire safety regulations and the Michigan Vehicle Code. Leaving a car running while fueling is considered a significant fire hazard. But what are you going to do? You're going to give me a fire ticket?
1: Should we call Dyer?
2: I wonder if he's probably at work at the fire station.
1: Well, you know what? They're cooking chili right now then because...
2: All right, we'll call him up, but
1: I'm going to call him.
2: Because
1: find his phone number.
2: I want to know the exact, it's the law. It's not a specific state law. It isn't.
1: Well,
2: now, the unattended vehicle rule, it is illegal in Michigan to leave your vehicle running and unattended. Because somebody could take it. It's a safety risk. It's a fire risk. Okay. Yeah.
1: I hope I dialed that right.
2: Me too, because you're waking somebody up. If not.
1: Otherwise, we got Susan here.
2: Yeah.
1: Mm-hmm. Got Susan here to set you straight. Mm-hmm. Dyer doesn't answer
2: it's
1: the phone.
2: It's 6:07. He's probably...
4: Hello?
2: Are you sleeping?
4: No, but I'm heading to work in a minute.
2: What's up? Well, you're live on the air.
1: Okay. Be careful. Okay. Dave, we have a question, okay?
2: Mm-hmm.
4: Yes.
1: Yesterday, we were in the LAV vehicle, and Michelle was pumping gas while the car was running. Is that illegal?
4: I don't know if it's illegal. It's probably not smart.
1: Can't write her a citation?
4: I can't do that.
2: If only one car blew up, I guess it would be bad. What are the odds? Like, how many cars blow up? I guess if there was only one, that would be bad. You know what I mean?
4: Like a chain reaction?
2: No, my point is this. I'm like, how many cars have ever blown up from being running while gassing? Oh. And it would only take one, I guess, to make want to do it.
1: Yeah. Yeah. Well, and you're also next to a bunch of other gas pumps that are extremely flammable. So I think the whole thing's
4: You're amongst many flammable things.
1: The whole thing is going to go up.
2: Do you shut your car off?
4: There is a recipe.
2: Every time?
4: I shut my car off when I fuel. Sure. Yeah. Look, if you don't do it, I don't think the state police are going to pull up on you anytime you do it. But, just use your head.
1: All right.
2: All right. We'll go off.
1: You can't write people citations for that stuff. The firefighters can't.
4: No, I'm not law enforcement, for God's sakes. If she takes it all the way to blowing something up, we'll be there. But

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5: From the Service Professor Weather Center, 13 on your side weather today brings a mix of clouds and sun, high near 80. Looking ahead, expect a pleasant weekend with highs in the low 80s and a lot of dry time. Showers could return late Sunday.
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2: From the Service Professor Weather Center, 13 on your side weather today brings a mix of clouds and sun, high near 80. Looking ahead, expect a pleasant weekend with highs in the low 80s and a lot of dry time. Showers could return late Sunday.
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0: From the Service Professor Weather Center, 13 on your side weather today brings a mix of clouds and sun, high near 80. Looking ahead, expect a pleasant weekend with highs in the low 80s and a lot of dry time. Showers could return late Sunday.
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I've got the next keyword for you coming up here in just a few minutes in our flyaway trip to go see Journey on tour. 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

Love me some Boston smoking on Classic Rock 97 LEV. It's Fongers here. And the rest of this hour, we're not playing any more commercials. We have no more bills to pay this hour. Nothing but commercial-free Classic Rock coming your way. I have Toto on deck in about four after some Bob Seger and a Silver Bullet Band. Some Michigan rock. Let's shake it down here on LEV.

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Takes you a few short moments to register, and you are all set for your chance to try and experience the rock and wrestling rager aboard the Norwegian Jewel. I have dire straits ready to go in about three after Nazareth now on LEB.

in drums. Look at that mama, she got it sticking in the cameraman. And we could have some. And he's up there. What's that? Hawaiian noises. He's banging on the bongos like a chimpanzee. Oh, that ain't working.

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One giveaway I have not talked about yet is our End of Summer Splash giveaway. We have a chance for you to win some money before summer ends. I'll let you know more about the giveaway in about 9 or 10 minutes. Get your money's worth. Speaking of getting your money's worth, my phone is ringing again. It's another spam call. Got to make this stop. I've been blocking numbers left and right. Don't know how to make it end. I'm about ready to throw my phone into Lake Michigan at this point. I have Guns N' Roses up in 4 after David Bowie now. It's Fame as I get off my soapbox here on LAV.

0: Halen looking back on Dave's departure and explaining why he and Dave hadn't been in touch lately.
1: You know, to me, it's like it was a divorce, and we really don't speak because if I got a divorce, I wouldn't speak to my ex-wife for what reason. 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
0: You heard Eddie say, if I were divorced, I wouldn't speak to my wife. Well, down the road from that moment, he and Valerie Bertinelli actually did get divorced, and thankfully, cooler heads prevailed. They stayed close throughout the rest of Eddie's life, as parents tend to do. Here's Van Halen again from 1984. I'll wait.

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1: Like a screaming banshee in a room full of sleeping babies. My God, who writes this? Steve Gorman Rocks. 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

listening to Steve Gorman Rocks on the legendary classic rock 97 WLAV, Grand Rapids. Michigan. Yeah, yeah, yeah. A Cumulus Media Station.